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1: Oh my God, I'm heartily sorry for having offended thee, and I detest all my sins, because I dread the loss of heaven and the pain of hell, but most of all because I love thee, and I want so badly to be good.

0: Radio Record. Accende le emozioni.
1: I feel the knife at my throat and it cuts.